0: This is Backstage Country. I'm John Shombe, subbing for the new mama, Elena, with our host this week, Kenny Chesney. And just recently, you did a special pop-up show back on the 18th at Nashville's Pinnacle to intro the album. You're getting ready for another stadium tour, yet you do a show at a place that holds 3,500 people to announce the album. All right, two things. How was the show? Secondly, why such a small place?
1: Well, it's been a while since we played, playing inside at Sphere was awesome. But I was trying to think of a way, that we could let the diehards in and experience this music first, right? And we're announcing that, the record was announced, the tour was announced, and everybody on it, and I just wanted to celebrate it with my friends, with our new label, with people that have been in my life for a while, with the fans that really were really hungry for new music. And that's why we did it, because we can. I mean, it's fun. What a concept. Music is supposed to be fun at the end of the day. So that's why we did it. It's because we can.
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Hey everybody, I'm Kenny Chesney. Having an absolute blast hosting all week long, featuring cuts from my new album, Silver Sands Marina, here on Backstage Country. Ain't it?

Hey, it's Kenny Chesney. Stick around, because we're going to share some new music you're going to love. The Backstage Breakout single is coming your way in just a few on Backstage Country.

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1: Taking a look at your Kix 96 Tennessee Valley Weather Center forecast. Mostly clear tonight. A low around 64. Sunny tomorrow, a high of 92. Mostly cloudy tomorrow night, a low around 69. Then a 60% chance of showers on Friday. Otherwise, partly sunny and a high near 89. A 50-50 shot at showers and thunderstorms Friday evening. A 60% chance of rain overnight, a low around 67. 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
1: Like somebody says, well, how do you write songs? And in my brain, I'm going, well, how do you not?
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0: This is John Chombi. I'm in for new mama Elena, and this is Backstage Country with our host this week, Kenny Chesney. Well, I will tell you, one of the things I've used you as an example over the years, even when I work with air personalities, about connecting with an audience, that you're so good at connecting with an audience. And I will use a personal experience with this. I remember it was one of those concert nights that was one of those shows that you would have five or six artists. It was hot. I was in Virginia Beach. I was tired, and I was in the seventh row, and everybody was standing up, and I was sitting down. And this guy goes, he points to me and says, "Get up." And I got up. But that's a connection, and I watched all the other people connect with that, and I've seen you do that over the years.
1: Yeah.
0: How did you develop that? Because you have a knack for automatically, as soon as you get out in front of that audience, they're on stage with you.
1: Yeah. I wish I could tell you how I know. I don't know. It's like, you know, and it's the same way with writing songs. And like somebody says, well, how do you write songs? And in my brain, I'm going, well, how do you not? Like, I don't know. Like, it's a real gift. It truly is a real gift. I think there's something in my DNA with my grandparents and my mother. You know, I went to the church a lot, and there's something in the soul that's there for me that was a gift. Other than that, I don't know. It's like, who was it? What was the classic piano player? Beethoven. Was Beethoven blind? I think he was.
0: Yeah.
1: So he was blind, but yet he could still play. And he could write all that music. How? I don't know. So I'm not comparing myself to that, but I'm just saying, like, I don't know. I've been asked that question a lot. But I just feel like when I'm up there, I've been given the gift to make everybody one. And that's what we try to do. And and I edit myself almost to a fault when I'm in the studio and listening for songs, because I've let a lot of songs go that didn't fit that, right? And everything has to fit, not everything, but
0: yeah,
1: kind of has to fit in that space somehow. That's the best way I can explain it.
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8: 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Let that settle in. Baker Mayfield is a double nickels, $55 million player. It's a dramatic turnaround. I remember a few years ago, Baker Mayfield was persona non grata in the NFL. And just a couple of weeks ago, Baker Mayfield cut off negotiations. He huffed and puffed and he had a hissy fit. And he started training camp. He said, hey, the previous offer was a disrespectful offer to Baker Mayfield. However, they figured it out. So as we mentioned here, Baker Mayfield allowed his agents to continue the negotiation. 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Like, what's the harm in talking?
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10: 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I medaled in the Paralympics, I'm a motivational speaker, published author, Dancing with the Stars runner-up, and training to compete in the next Paralympic Games. 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
6: 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Sean McVay, head coach at 30. Shanahan, offensive coordinator at 28. Sean Payton, late 20s. 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Shane Steichen, mid-30s. 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And for 15 years of his coaching career, coached defense.
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2: News. I'm Carmen Roberts. A co-pilot stabs the captain of a flight from the UAE to Israel before passengers storm the cockpit and stabilize the jet that had plunged 16,000 feet in 1 minute.
3: Israeli Prime Minister Benjamin Netanyahu saying not only was the attacker trying to deliberately sabotage the plane's systems, but he thinks he was attempting to crash the plane.
2: Fox's Jeff Paul in Tel Aviv. The jet made an emergency landing in Saudi Arabia where the Saudis arrested the co-pilot. A Pentagon official confirms hackers breached the military's personnel database.
4: Hackers got information like social security numbers and details about employment for nearly 3 million personnel.
2: Fox's Jill Nato. The Pentagon is notifying affected personnel, and the Supreme Court allows Tennessee to go ahead with the execution of Krista Gayle Pike. 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
8: 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If you're ready, I am. I'm this week's host, Kenny Chesney.
9: 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Yeah, we got all your favorite country music on the way, including some songs from Kenny's new album, plus lots of stories.
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0: This is Backstage Country. John Chombi subbing for Elena, the new mama, this week. And we are here with Kenny Chesney, our host. And Kenny, I had a chance to see it, and I want to hear you talk about it. This song, Goldfish, you did a video, and it looked like, I mean, I wish I were there.
1: Man, we had so much fun doing that. I mean, the first time I heard Goldfish, I couldn't, first of all, believe how simple it was. But then, how clever simultaneously that it was. It's just, and then, I mean, it had this tropical island feel to it, but it was just seeped in country music, you know. It had a little Hawaiian steel guitar in it, you know, so there was a lot of moving parts to put this song together. But I couldn't believe how happy I was listening to it when that was first played for me, you know, given that it's a breakup song. I can't believe that a breakup song had so much joy in it, you know. And I've had several songs released over the years, you know, and so it, when you can find something this different that really hasn't been said before,
0: yeah,
1: it's really good, you know. So, but it was a very clever song I've said it many times. This is the happiest breakup song I've ever heard.
0: Well, I'm going to tell you, the probably part of the attraction to it are people that are maybe Ted Lasso fans, because I'm one.
1: Yeah.
0: That have glommed onto that goldfish word, and that has a lot to do with it. But I will tell you, I saw something at the end, and I don't know if a lot of people saw it, but was that water that was in that goldfish bowl that you were drinking?
1: I didn't. I gave the illusion that I was drinking water out of the goldfish, but out of the fish bowl. But we had so much fun doing that. You know, like I said, the song just gives so much joy from it. But we did our last show at Sphere, and we left the next morning for Maui. We had all these suits made, you know, and we had this idea that we were just going to go and just film everything that we did. And we had so much fun doing it. To be able to do that as a band, you know, it was just hilarious. It was just chaos, and it was a lot of fun.

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Hey, it's Kenny Chesney. 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
1: Taking a look at your Kix 96 Tennessee Valley Weather Center forecast. Mostly clear tonight, a low around 64. Sunny tomorrow, a high of 92. Mostly cloudy tomorrow night, a low around 69. Then a 60% chance of showers on Friday. Otherwise, partly sunny and a high near 89. A 50-50 shot at showers and thunderstorms Friday evening. A 60% chance of rain overnight, a low around 67. 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

0: This is Backstage Country. Elena is out being the new mama. John Shambi here with our host for this week, Kenny Chesney. Kenny, we've already talked about it, but why don't go back to your song, Carry On, because not too many people realize this. This is your 36th number one. And from a business standpoint, in our business, this is crazy, but you actually locked in all the radio stations the very first week. Any radio station that would play a country song started playing this. Only the third time it's ever been done, and the first time for an independent label.
1: Yeah.
0: How did you process all that?
1: Well, we've been doing this for a while together,
0: mm-hmm.
1: and I'm sure that you remember the time where it wasn't that way.
0: Right.
1: Right. And so my relationship with country radio and all the everybody out there has been built over time, because there was a long while where I would release a song and, you know, it was 180 degrees the other way, you know, but that's what it's like being brand new. But it was a very unbelievable feeling to know that you released a record and wait, you know, you get a call from people, you know, and Buffy and everybody that's working with you in radio promotion, they tell you, well, everybody added it. And what you just don't know how to process that, because I spent so many years of just grinding and hoping someone would play my music, you know, and I'm very grateful for that. You know, and it doesn't happen every song. It didn't happen. It's only happened, you know, three times in the format's history. So it made me feel incredible.
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2: Fox News, I'm Tom Rigotti. The Supreme Court rules the execution of Krista Pike in Tennessee can proceed, ending an appeals court stay. Fox's Gernal Scott reports.
3: When the sentence is carried out, Pike will be the first woman executed in Tennessee in at least two centuries. She has not denied at any point that she committed the murder when she was 18 years old. Pike was convicted in 1996 for fatally stabbing 19-year-old Colleen Slemmer more than a year earlier.
2: After a lot of public backlash, the Trump administration is considering cutting the scope of a planned border project through the Big Bend National Park in Texas. Fox's Jill Nato.
4: The Border Patrol already backed off plans to build a 30-foot-tall wall through the park. Now they're saying they're actively considering adjustments to minimize potential impacts.
2: Environmentalists, Native Americans, and businesses have expressed opposition to the wall. 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
7: 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I'm John Chombi in for Elena, and we've got Kenny Chesney hosting with me this week.
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9: A coat

0: All right, this is Backstage Country. I'm John Shambi subbing for Elena this week. She's a new mama, so she'll be back in a few weeks. But this week, we have Kenny Chesney as our host. And you also announced a stadium tour in 19 cities. You're calling it the original Vibe Room Tour. Now, I've been honored and lucky enough to be in several of your concert Vibe Rooms, just so you know, over the years. You have some, first of all, you have some interesting opening acts to give it. So give us some details about those acts, those special guests.
1: Well, you know, the first time Eric Church went on the road with me was in 2013.
0: I remember that.
1: And even in 2013, he didn't have to do it. He was already building his life. He was already building his audience. And he did. And he had a lot, so much fun that, like, in 2015, he came out and did several, not the whole tour, he did sporadic shows with us.
0: Yeah.
1: So it's been a minute since we've seen Eric. And since then, he has really, you know, built his own life and built his, this wonderful, beautiful audience. And the only way that I can wrap my brain around him being out there on the road with us next summer is that he just wants to do it. And that he knows he's going to have fun. And he knows that when he and I get up there on stage together, it's just a moment. You know, and who knows if we're going to do that this time. I mean, I hope we do. But if he stays, you know what I mean? But I think he will, you know, and I'm very proud of him. I'm proud to have him. And I can't believe he's doing it because at the end of the day, he truly doesn't have to. And he told me, I mean, I know he wouldn't do it for anybody else. I know he wouldn't.
0: Yeah.
1: And the fact that he is says a lot about Eric. And says a lot about our friendship, and says a lot about how much fun we both want to have out there and give to the world, right? And so I'm so thankful that he's coming out there with us. And then you add Rock and Roll Hall of Famer Sheryl Crow to the mix, and all the hits and positive energy that she brings. And I think that our audience specifically, yes, they all listen to country music, and they love country music. But they listen to a lot of other things. And I think Sheryl's music specifically has been in the lives of almost everybody out there in that audience. And they are going to accept her with open arms. And it's just going to be just an unbelievable night of music. And then you add Graylin James, who I have a connection with from East Tennessee. We both grew up in East Tennessee. He wrote a few songs for me, and we've written a few songs together. And he's just starting his journey, which is really hard. You know, and so the fact that he's going to be out there and get to see all of that and to be exposed to this whole machine and this whole beautiful audience, the same way that I was when I went on George Strait's tour in 1998. And it's the same space that he's in now. And so it's going to be fun to watch that.
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1: Taking a look at your Kix 96 Tennessee Valley Weather Center forecast. Mostly clear tonight, a low around 64. Sunny tomorrow, a high of 92. Mostly cloudy tomorrow night, a low around 69. Then a 60% chance of showers on Friday. Otherwise, partly sunny and a high near 89. A 50-50 shot at showers and thunderstorms Friday evening. A 60% chance of rain overnight. A low around 67. 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
1: This is Backstage Country. I'm John Chombi, subbing for new mama Elena. And we are talking to Kenny Chesney, our host this week, about his brand new album, Silver Sands Marina. And Kenny, let's talk about the cut, Remember Me That Way.
2: Remember Me That Way is about forgiveness, I believe. It never ends well. But over time, if you can look in the rearview mirror and find some sort of gratitude in any of it, then you're doing pretty good. And I think this song lives very well in all of those emotions. Hey, it's Kenny Chesney, and this is my new song, Remember Me That Way, on Backstage Country.
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0: Hey, it's Kenny Chesney, your co-host of Backstage Country this week. More coming up next.
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0: We've got Kenny Chesney here. Great job hosting on Backstage Country. You know, you're really a natural at this.
1: John, thanks a lot. I'm having fun hanging out and sharing some of the stories behind the songs on my new album, Silver Sands Marina, including my latest hit, Carry On.
0: Love that. We'll see everyone back here tomorrow on Backstage Country. 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
2: Fox News, I'm Ted Lindner. A co-pilot stabs the captain on a flight from the UAE to Israel before passengers stormed the cockpit and stabilized the jet that had plunged 16,000 feet in a minute.
3: Israeli Prime Minister Benjamin Netanyahu saying not only was the attacker trying to deliberately sabotage the plane's systems, but he thinks he was attempting to crash the plane.
2: Fox's Jet Paul. The jet made an emergency landing in Saudi Arabia where the Saudis arrested the co-pilot. And the last U.S. troops left Iraq today. Fox's Jennifer Griffin.
4: The U.S. withdrew its troops from Iraq in 2011, only to have to return 3 years later to fight ISIS. President Trump praised the withdrawal, but former U.S. military commanders who fought in Iraq worry it is a reward to Iran, whose Shia militias have attacked U.S. forces 600 times.
2: The conflict in Iraq began back in March 2003, 18 months after the 9/11 attacks. 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
1: Hey there, it is John Chomby in for new mama Elena. And welcome to a brand new week of Backstage Country with a brand new host. He has 12 CMA awards, including the CMA for Entertainer of the Year honor four times, 11 ACMs, as well as six Grammy Award nominations, 36 number one songs, the most ever, by the way, along with 62 top tens. He's remained the highest grossing live country music artist of all time. And on October 19th of last year, he was inducted into the Country Music Hall of Fame, along with Tony Brown and June Carter Cash. Plus, here comes another stadium tour. And he's still cranking out the hits. So happy you're here, Kenny Chesney.
2: Oh, man. Thank you very much. I'm happy to be here, John, and everyone listening. I hope Elena and her little girl are doing well, too. I plan to tell a lot of stories behind the cuts from my just-released album, Silver Sands Marina, including my latest hit, Carry On, and more.
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1: Pretty nervous, you know, I hadn't met him, I didn't know what his vibe was. 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
1: News. I'm Chris DeMeo. A captain stabbed on board a flight from Dubai to Tel Aviv by his co-pilot. Israeli Prime Minister Benjamin Netanyahu says authorities have begun interrogating the suspect.
2: I think he'll be taken to the Emirates, where he comes from, or at least where he left, where he flew off from.
1: Netanyahu on Fox's Hannity. Officials believe the attack was an act of terror. Senate Democrats voting down the Ratepayer Protection Act aimed at protecting Americans from higher electricity rates due to data centers.
3: Democrats could say that they joined Republicans in lowering electric rates for residential consumers, but no, they didn't do it. They blocked it, and they are going to bear the responsibility for it.
1: Bill's sponsor, Republican Senator John Husted, on Fox Business's The Bottom Line. Democrats call the measure toothless. 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
1: Hey there, it is John Chomby in for new mama Elena. And welcome to a brand new week of Backstage Country with a brand new host. He has 12 CMA awards, including the CMA for Entertainer of the Year honor four times, 11 ACMs, as well as six Grammy Award nominations, 36 number one songs, the most ever, by the way, along with 62 top tens. He's remained the highest grossing live country music artist of all time. And on October 19th of last year, he was inducted into the Country Music Hall of Fame, along with Tony Brown and June Carter Cash. Plus, here comes another stadium tour. And he's still cranking out the hits. So happy you're here, Kenny Chesney.
2: Oh, man. Thank you very much. I'm happy to be here, John, and everyone listening. I hope Elena and her little girl are doing well, too. 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

day, Potts Farm was a place to go. Load a truck up, hit the dirt road. Jump the barbed wire, spread the word. Light the bonfire and call the girls. King and the Can and the Marlboro Man. Jack and Jim were a few good men. Where you learn how to kiss and cuss and fight too. Better watch out for the boys in blue. And all this small town, he said, she said. Ain't it funny how rumors spread? Like I know something y'all don't know. Man, that talk is getting old. You better mind your business, man. Watch your mouth. For I have to knock that loud mouth out. I'm tired of talking, man. Y'all ain't listening. Them old dirt.

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1: News. I'm Ted Linder. The last U.S. troops left Iraq on Wednesday. Fox's Jennifer Griffin.
2: The U.S. withdrew its troops from Iraq in 2011, only to have to return 3 years later to fight ISIS. President Trump praised the withdrawal, but former U.S. military commanders who fought in Iraq worry it is a reward to Iran, whose Shia militias have attacked U.S. forces 600 times.
1: The conflict in Iraq began back in March of 2003, 18 months after the 9/11 attacks of 2001. And a co-pilot stabbing the captain on a flight from the UAE to Israel before passengers stormed the cockpit and stabilized a jet that had plunged 16,000 feet in a minute.
3: Israeli Prime Minister Benjamin Netanyahu saying not only was the attacker trying to deliberately sabotage the plane's systems, but he thinks he was attempting to crash the plane.
1: Fox's Jeff Paul. The jet made an emergency landing in Saudi Arabia where the Saudis arrested the co-pilot. 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
1: Hey there, it is John Chomby in for new mama Elena. And welcome to a brand new week of Backstage Country with a brand new host. He has 12 CMA awards, including the CMA for Entertainer of the Year honor four times, 11 ACMs, as well as six Grammy Award nominations, 36 number one songs, the most ever, by the way, along with 62 top tens. He's remained the highest grossing live country music artist of all time. And on October 19th of last year, he was inducted into the Country Music Hall of Fame, along with Tony Brown and June Carter Cash. Plus, here comes another stadium tour. And he's still cranking out the hits. So happy you're here, Kenny Chesney.
2: Oh, man. Thank you very much. I'm happy to be here, John, and everyone listening. I hope Elena and her little girl are doing well, too. I plan to tell a lot of stories behind the cuts from my just-released album, Silver Sands Marina, including my latest hit, Carry On, and more.
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1: Pretty nervous. You know, I hadn't met him. I didn't know what his vibe was. I threw out another idea called Kid Myself, and Tyler really loved that idea, and so we just started chasing it.
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1: News. I'm Chris DeMayo. Officials now suspect that Iran was involved in the discovery of suspected explosives near a UK airbase used by the U.S. Air Force. British Prime Minister Andy Burgum suggesting,
2: with a military that has been totally wiped out, Iran may have ways to hit the West.
1: Fox's Peter Ducey, Iran denies the allegations. Sensitive data on millions of U.S. military and civilian personnel has been exposed by a hack.
3: Hackers got information like social security numbers and details about employment for nearly 3 million personnel. The Defense Manpower Data Center says unauthorized users accessed files between October 2025 and July of this year.
1: Fox's Jill Nadeau. The Senate confirms Keith Sunderland as Secretary of Labor by a party line vote of 47 to 41. It's likely the Senate's last vote until after the midterms. 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
1: Hey there, it is John Chombi in for new mama Elena. And welcome to a brand new week of Backstage Country with a brand new host. He has 12 CMA awards, including the CMA for Entertainer of the Year honor four times, 11 ACMs, as well as six Grammy Award nominations, 36 number one songs, the most ever, by the way, along with 62 top tens. He's remained the highest grossing live country music artist of all time. And on October 19th of last year, he was inducted into the Country Music Hall of Fame, along with Tony Brown and June Carter Cash. Plus, here comes another stadium tour. And he's still cranking out the hits. So happy you're here, Kenny Chesney.
2: Oh, man, thank you very much. I'm happy to be here, John, and everyone listening. I hope Elena and her little girl are doing well, too. I plan to tell a lot of stories behind the cuts from my just-released album, Silver Sands Marina, including my latest hit, Carry On, and more.
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1: Pretty nervous, you know, I hadn't met him, I didn't know what his vibe was. I threw out another idea called Kid Myself, and Tyler really loved that idea, so we just started chasing it.
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1: News. I'm Ted Linder. A co-pilot stabs the captain on a flight from the UAE to Israel before passengers stormed the cockpit and stabilized the jet that had plunged 16,000 feet in a minute.
2: Israeli Prime Minister Benjamin Netanyahu saying not only was the attacker trying to deliberately sabotage the plane's systems, but he thinks he was attempting to crash the plane.
1: Fox's Jeff Paul. The jet made an emergency landing in Saudi Arabia where the Saudis arrested the co-pilot. Tennessee authorities still trying to sort out what happened during a scheduled execution Wednesday night. 50-year-old Christina Pike was said to be put to death by lethal injection after the Supreme Court denied to hear an appeal. Media witnesses say authorities appeared to give Pike two doses of pentobarbital, but she was still awake and snoring more than 40 minutes after the last dose. Pike's legal team is now asking for a stay of execution. Pike would have been the first woman executed in Tennessee in at least two centuries. America's listening to Fox News.

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1: Hey there, it is John Chomby in for new mama Elena. And welcome to a brand new week of Backstage Country with a brand new host. He has 12 CMA awards, including the CMA for Entertainer of the Year honor four times, 11 ACMs, as well as six Grammy Award nominations, 36 number one songs, the most ever, by the way, along with 62 top tens. He's remained the highest grossing live country music artist of all time. And on October 19th of last year, he was inducted into the Country Music Hall of Fame, along with Tony Brown and June Carter Cash. Plus, here comes another stadium tour. And he's still cranking out the hits. So happy you're here, Kenny Chesney.
2: Oh, man. Thank you very much. I'm happy to be here, John, and everyone listening. I hope Elena and her little girl are doing well, too. I plan to tell a lot of stories behind the cuts from my just-released album, Silver Sands Marina, including my latest hit, Carry On, and more.
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1: Pretty nervous, you know, I hadn't met him, I didn't know what his vibe was. I threw out another idea called Kid Myself, and Tyler really loved that idea, and so we just started chasing it.
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0: time zone am I on? What country am I in?
1: It doesn't matter. It's 5 o'clock somewhere.
0: It's always on 5 in Margaritaville, come to think of it.
1: Yeah, I heard that.
0: You've been there, haven't you?
1: Yes, sir.
0: I've seen your boat there.
1: I've been to Margaritaville a few times.
0: All right. Well, that's good.
1: Stumble my way back.
0: Okay. Well, just want to make sure you can keep it between the navigational beacons.
1: Between the buoys. I got it.
0: All right. Well, it's 5 o'clock. Let's go somewhere.
1: I'm ready. Crank it up.
0: Let's get out of here.
1: I'm gone.

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1: News. I'm Chris DeMeo. Tennessee officials unable to carry out an execution of Krista Pike after she survived two doses of a lethal drug. Tori Gessner with ABC affiliate WKRN in Nashville was a witness.
2: When the curtains were open, she was kind of inconsistently going in and out of snores and silence. When the curtains closed the final time at 8:05, we could consistently hear her snoring, and then it kind of developed into a snore squeak and then a snore. And even at 8:53, when the microphone was cut off, we could still hear snoring.
1: Tennessee Governor Bill Lee ordering a halt in executions. Sensitive data on millions of U.S. military and civilian personnel is hacked.
3: Hackers got information like social security numbers and details about employment for nearly 3 million personnel. The Defense Manpower Data Center says unauthorized users accessed files between October 2025 and July of this year.
1: Fox's Jill Nato. 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
1: Hey there, it is John Chomby in for new mama Elena. And welcome to a brand new week of Backstage Country with a brand new host. He has 12 CMA awards, including the CMA for Entertainer of the Year honor four times, 11 ACMs, as well as six Grammy Award nominations, 36 number one songs, the most ever, by the way, along with 62 top tens. He's remained the highest grossing live country music artist of all time. And on October 19th of last year, he was inducted into the Country Music Hall of Fame, along with Tony Brown and June Carter Cash. Plus, here comes another stadium tour. And he's still cranking out the hits. So happy you're here, Kenny Chesney.
2: Oh, man. Thank you very much. I'm happy to be here, John, and everyone listening. I hope Elena and her little girl are doing well, too. I plan to tell a lot of stories behind the cuts from my just-released album, Silver Sands Marina, including my latest hit, Carry On, and more.
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1: Pretty nervous. You know, I hadn't met him. I didn't know what his vibe was. I threw out another idea called Kid Myself, and Tyler really loved that idea, so we just started chasing it.
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1: Fox News, I'm Ted Lindner. Tennessee authorities still trying to sort out what happened during a scheduled execution on Wednesday night. 50-year-old Christina Pike was slated to be put to death by lethal injection. Media witnesses say authorities appeared to give Pike two doses of pentobarbital, but she was still awake more than 40 minutes after the last dose. Pike taken by ambulance to the hospital. The governor has suspended Tennessee's remaining scheduled executions for the year. And a co-pilot stabbing the captain on a flight from the UAE to Israel before passengers stormed the cockpit and stabilized the jet that had plunged 16,000 feet in a minute.
2: Israeli Prime Minister Benjamin Netanyahu saying not only was the attacker trying to deliberately sabotage the plane's systems, but he thinks he was attempting to crash the plane.
1: Fox's Jeff Paul. The jet made an emergency landing in Saudi Arabia where the Saudis arrested the co-pilot. 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
1: Hey there, it is John Chomby in for new mama Elena. And welcome to a brand new week of Backstage Country with a brand new host. He has 12 CMA awards, including the CMA for Entertainer of the Year honor four times, 11 ACMs, as well as six Grammy Award nominations, 36 number one songs, the most ever, by the way, along with 62 top tens. He's remained the highest grossing live country music artist of all time. And on October 19th of last year, he was inducted into the Country Music Hall of Fame, along with Tony Brown and June Carter Cash. Plus, here comes another stadium tour. And he's still cranking out the hits. So happy you're here, Kenny Chesney.
2: Oh, man. Thank you very much. I'm happy to be here, John, and everyone listening. I hope Elena and her little girl are doing well, too. I plan to tell a lot of stories behind the cuts from my just-released album, Silver Sands Marina, including my latest hit, Carry On, and more.
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1: News. I'm Chris DeMeo. Tennessee officials unable to carry out an execution of Krista Pike after she survived two doses of a lethal drug. Tori Gessner with ABC affiliate WKRN in Nashville was a witness.
2: When the curtains were open, she was kind of inconsistently going in and out of snores and silence. When the curtains closed the final time at 8:05, we could consistently hear her snoring, and then it kind of developed into a snore squeak and then a snore. And even at 8:53, when the microphone was cut off, we could still hear snoring.
1: Tennessee Governor Bill Lee ordering a halt in executions. Saying they've overstayed their welcome, Secretary of State Marco Rubio ordering Iran's foreign minister and his delegation to the UN General Assembly to leave New York ahead of schedule. That's according to the Associated Press. The Trump administration had granted them visas with severe restrictions to attend the meeting. 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
3: For your Kix96 Tennessee Valley Weather Center forecast, looking at sunny skies today with a high around 93, partly cloudy tonight with a low around 70, and then Friday looking at partly sunny skies with a high around 90 degrees with a 50% chance of some showers and thunderstorms in the afternoon, a 40% chance of rain Friday night, looking like a 50-50 shot of rain on Saturday. Looking at the current radar, it's all clear, fair and 63 here at the studio on Sam Phillips Street in Florence. Morgan Wallen, Graylin James, Tim McGraw on the way. Jelly Roll is up next on Big Farley in the Morning.
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0: Morgan Wallen. Been by now. It is Kicks 96, your home for today's best country and the legends. Top of the morning to you, Kicks Country. It is Big Farley in the morning. I'm Big Farley O'Connell. Coming up on the show today, let's see, what day is it? It's Thursday. So, what are we going to do? We're going to, we're going to have the Giblets McGee Sports Minute. That'll be there. I think he's done consoling himself about the Yankees winning. I think he'll be good today. Yesterday was a little painful, so we'll have Giblets McGee's Sports Minute coming up. Of course, we'll also have the 6 o'clock Stampede. That hour we just crammed chock full of your requests each and every morning. Plus, we'll be talking about something. I haven't figured out what yet, because that's the way I work. But in the meantime, plenty of music on the way for you to get you going. Got to Ella Langley coming up. Got some Austin Bohannon on the way, as well as some Casey Musgraves, some Lainey Wilson and Blake Shelton coming up. Tim McGraw is up next on Big Farley in the Morning, Kicks 96.
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2: Hey there, it is John Chambi in for new mama Elena. And welcome to a brand new week of Backstage Country with a brand new host. He has 12 CMA awards, including the CMA for Entertainer of the Year honor 4 times, 11 ACMs, as well as 6 Grammy Award nominations, 36 number one songs, the most ever, by the way, along with 62 top tens. He's remained the highest grossing live country music artist of all time. And on October 19th of last year, he was inducted into the Country Music Hall of Fame, along with Tony Brown and June Carter Cash. Plus, here comes another stadium tour. And he's still cranking out the hits. So happy you're here, Kenny Chesney.
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0: Graylin James, Water at a Wedding. It is Kix 96, your home for today's best country in the legends. It's Big Farley in the morning. I'm Big Farley O'Connell. Good morning. Hope y'all are doing good this morning. I stopped on the way in this morning to get an energy drink. Well, technically, I stopped to get two, right? And you know, you walk in and you see this, there's like a sign, you know, they got, you know, whatever's on sale. And so it's like two of these for $5.50, right? I'm like, oh, I can deal with that. So I've got $7. I literally have $7 in my pocket. And I'm like, all right, so $5.50, $7 covers that. You don't even have to tax, you know what I mean? So I get up to the counter and I put them down. And the person scans them. And then they tell me $7.50. And I had this confusion. And I'm like, I'm sorry, did you say $7.50? Yeah. I'm like, but the sign says like two for $5.50. Is that like not going on anymore? And the person doesn't even give me an answer, like a yes or a no, which is all I'm looking for. I'm like, if the sale's not going anymore, fine. You know what I mean? I'm not gonna sit here and raise a fuss. But like, see, they just shrugged their shoulders at me. Like, they just shrugged at me, and I'm like, fine, here's $7.50. Have a wonderful day, and thank you for your customer service expertise. I'm like, a shrug? Just tell me yes or no, man. Don't shrug at me. Got your weather forecast all the way. Casey Musgraves, Tom T. Hall coming up. Ella Langley's up next on Big Farley in the Morning.
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0: 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Sunny with a high around 93 today. Tonight, partly cloudy, low around 70. Partly sunny Friday with a high around 90 degrees with a 50% chance of showers and thunderstorms Friday afternoon. Looking at the current radar, it is all clear here at the studio on St. Philip Street in Florence. Fair skies, 63 degrees. Lainey Wilson's on the way. Got a classic from Tom T. Hall coming up. Casey Musgraves' Dry Spell is up next on Big Farley in the Morning.
1: In-studio Doppler radar forecast at the top and half hour. Live severe weather updates immediately. North Alabama, Northeast Mississippi, West and Southern Middle Tennessee. 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

0: Tom T. Hall, I like beer. It never made me all that jolly, but it didn't make me burpy. On the way for you, we got Blake Shelton coming up. Brett Eldridge, Billy Currington lined up for you as well. Laney Wilson and John Mayer phone, Keys Wallet coming up next on Big Farley in the Morning. 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

0: Blake Shelton, let him in anyway. It is Kix 96, your home for today's best country and the legends. Good morning. It's Big Farley in the morning. I'm Big Farley O'Connell. Welcome to it. Happy Thursday to you. I keep thinking it's the wrong day, man. That's dangerous business. You know what I mean? I keep thinking it's Wednesday for some reason. Anyhow, we got 6 o'clock Stampede coming up. Your request, what it's all about. You got something you want to hear in the 6 o'clock hour? Well, all you got to do is let me know. How do you do that? Super simple. We don't complicate things this early in the morning because, quite frankly, it's a D-bag move. So here's all you got to do. Call me or text me. 256-764-0996. Let me know what you want to hear. If I can dig it up in the music library, I'll get it on for you. That's the way it works. We keep it simple, like I said. You know, there's no hoops to jump through, no riddles to answer, no mysteries to unravel, just your request. Pure and simple. So get them in. Call in, text in, 256-764-0996. Brett Eldridge on the way. Billy Currington's got some good directions for you next on Big Farley in the Morning. 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
1: News. I'm Chris DeMeo. Tennessee officials unable to carry out an execution of Krista Pike after she survived two doses of a lethal drug. Tori Gessner with ABC affiliate WKRN in Nashville was a witness.
2: When the curtains were open, she was kind of inconsistently going in and out of snores and silence. When the curtains closed the final time at 8:05, we could consistently hear her snoring, and then it kind of developed into a snore squeak and then a snore. And even at 8:53, when the microphone was cut off, we could still hear snoring.
1: Tennessee Governor Bill Lee ordering a halt in executions. Saying they've overstayed their welcome, Secretary of State Marco Rubio ordering Iran's foreign minister and his delegation to the U.N. General Assembly to leave New York ahead of schedule. That's according to the Associated Press. The Trump administration had granted them visas with severe restrictions to attend the meeting. 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
3: Time for your Kix 96 Tennessee Valley Weather Center forecast. We're looking at sunny skies for your Thursday. High today around 93 degrees. Partly cloudy tonight, low around 69. And then partly sunny for Friday with a high around 90 and a 50% chance of showers and thunderstorms Friday afternoon. A 40% chance of rain Friday night. Looking at the radar, it's all clear currently. Fair and 63 here at the studio on Sam Fiddler Street in Florence. Time for the 6 o'clock stampede. Your request, that's what it's all about. You got something you want to hear, all you got to do is let me know. Just call in or text in at 256-764-0996. I'll take care of the rest. Kicking things off, Tracy texted in. Tracy's wanting to hear Russell Dickerson Happen to Me. Kicks off the stampede next on Big Farley in the Morning.
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Loving Life Again. It is Kix 96, your home for today's best country and the legends. Big Farley in the morning. Good morning to you. Happy Thursday. Oh, it's almost Friday. You can almost taste it. Right now, though, we're not thinking about that, because what are you going to do? Friday will get here when it gets here. 6 o'clock hour, though. Pretty sure you know what that means. If you don't, well, it means your request with the 6 o'clock stampede. So if you got something you want to hear, just let me know. Call in or text in. Same number either way you go. 256-764-0996. Call in, text in. Let me know what you want to hear. I'll take care of the rest. I'll go dig through the music library, find to get it on for you. So get those requests in. We got Giblets McGee's Sports Minute coming up here in a bit. And if you ever miss the Sports Minute, you can always find it over on the Big Farley O'Connell Facebook page. It's the video version. Little warning, it is uncensored, so just a heads up there. But that's coming up for you. What do we got coming up next on the Stampede? Bailey texted in. Bailey's wanting a classic. Merle, Mama Tried. It's up next on Big Farley in the morning, 6 o'clock Stampede.

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0: Kicks 96, your home for today's best country in the legends. That's Dylan Scott, Dear Big City. 622, Big Farley in the morning. Got Giblets McGee's Sports Minute coming up for you here in just a few minutes. But, of course, 6 o'clock Stampede's what's going on right now, and it's all about your requests and what you want to hear. So what do you want to hear? Pretty sure you got an idea, so just let me know. 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Let me know what you want to hear. I'll take care of the rest. As long as I got it somewhere in the music library, I will get it on for you. I got some Charlie Daniels Band on the way for Arnell, who texted in. Up next for Austin, who also texted in. Austin's wanting to hear Jacob Hackworth, What Took You So Long. That's up next for Austin on the 6 o'clock Stampede on Big Farley in the morning. 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
2: Hey there, it is John Chomby in for new mama Elena, and welcome to a brand new week of Backstage Country with a brand new host. He has 12 CMA awards, including the CMA for Entertainer of the Year honor 4 times, 11 ACMs, as well as 6 Grammy Award nominations, 36 number one songs, the most ever, by the way, along with 62 top tens. He's remained the highest grossing live country music artist of all time, and on October 19th of last year, he was inducted into the Country Music Hall of Fame, along with Tony Brown and June Carter Cash, plus Here Comes Another Stadium Tour. And he's still cranking out the hits. So happy you're here, Kenny Chesney.
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0: 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Sunny with a high around 93 today. Tonight, partly cloudy. Low around 69. Partly sunny for Friday with a high around 90 degrees with a 50% chance of showers and thunderstorms in the afternoon. Looking at the Kix radar, it's all clear. Fair and 66 here at the studio on Sam Fiddle Street in Florence. Got some Charlie Daniels Band on the way for Arnell, who texted in 256-764-0996. Give me your request coming up next. Let's see. Randy texted in. Want to hear Tucker Wetmore's latest Who Told You That? Next on the Stampede, I'm Big Farley in the morning.
1: In-studio Doppler radar forecasts at the top and half hour. Live severe weather updates immediately. North Alabama, Northeast Mississippi, West and Southern Middle Tennessee. 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
1: Hey there, it is John Chomby in for new mama Elena. And welcome to a brand new week of Backstage Country with a brand new host. He has 12 CMA awards, including the CMA for Entertainer of the Year honor four times, 11 ACMs, as well as six Grammy Award nominations, 36 number one songs, the most ever, by the way, along with 62 top tens. He's remained the highest grossing live country music artist of all time. And on October 19th of last year, he was inducted into the Country Music Hall of Fame, along with Tony Brown and June Carter Cash. Plus, here comes another stadium tour. And he's still cranking out the hits. So happy you're here, Kenny Chesney.
2: 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I'm happy to be here, John, and everyone listening. I hope Elena and her little girl are doing well, too. 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

0: Rich Matthew holding it down. It is 6:48. You're on for today's best country in the legends. Kicks 96. It's Big Farley in the morning. About to wrap up the 6 o'clock stampede. Got a lot of requests coming in today, and none of you picked a short one. I'll take that back. There was one short one. The very first one was Mama Tried, and that's a super short song. It's literally 2 minutes and 5 seconds. But what do we got coming up? I got some Blake Shelton on the way for Jacob. Up next for Emily. I had to dig for this one, Emily. I had to dig into my external hard drive, because that's where I keep a lot of the stuff from New Music Monday that hasn't quite debuted on the station yet. Well, it has, but I mean, just once. Anyway, if you want to hear Riley Green, My Way, that's up next for you, Emily. 6 o'clock stampede on Big Farley in the morning. 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

0: News on Angelo Bavaro. President Trump turning campaigner-in-chief today.
1: The White House calls it a kickoff to a nationwide tour as President Trump takes his midterm message first to Oklahoma, where he'll campaign for Republicans in Durant. Durant, just across the border from Texas, where a tight U.S. Senate race is playing out. The president later expected to tour a truck factory in Denton.
0: Fox's Jeff Manasso. Tennessee death row inmate Krista Pike survives two doses of execution drugs. A media witness with this account.
2: Even at 8:53, when the microphone was cut off, we could still hear snoring.
0: Fox's Ted Linder.
3: The governor, Bill Lee, has ordered an independent review and suspended Tennessee's remaining scheduled executions.
0: Pike was sentenced to death for the 1995 killing of a 19-year-old. 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
4: 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Sunny with a high around 93 today, partly cloudy tonight, low around 69, and partly sunny Friday with a high around 91, with a 50% chance of afternoon showers and thunderstorms. Looking at the Kix radar, it is all clear, fair, and 66 here at the studio on Sam Phillips Street in Florence. Zach Topp is on the way. Alexander Kay is next on Big Farley in the Morning.
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0: K96, your home for today's best country in the legends, Zach Top, South of Sanity. It's 9 minutes after 7. Good morning to you, Case Country. It is Big Farley in the morning. I'm Big Farley O'Connell. What are we talking about this morning? I was texting with an old buddy of mine, and we were talking about, you know how when you're in school, like every year, like the older kids will warn you about some teacher that you don't want to get, right? Because they're mean or whatever, you know what I mean? So I'm curious, because honestly, you know, we got all those warnings. Oh, you don't want to get so-and-so. You know, you don't want to get Miss Urquhart. And it's like, Miss Urquhart's cool. There's nothing wrong. You know, I never had one that lived up to the billing of being that mean teacher that they all said. Except one, but I never got a warning about that one. It's first grade teacher. Anyhow, so I'm curious. Did you have a teacher that you were warned about that actually lived up to the billing that was like, man, this person is mean as a snake. I can't get away with nothing. I can't do anything. Everything's difficult. So let me know. Call and text in 256-764-0996. Did you get warned by the older kids about a teacher and they were right? Let me know. Like I said, I didn't have one that was right. Like, all the ones I got warned about were not that bad. You know? Anyway. Call in, text in, 256-764-0996. Jackson Dean is on the way. Tyler Hubbard coming up. Chris Stapleton next on Big Farley in the Morning.
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0: Cole Wetzel featuring Ella Langley, Jaded. It is 720. It's Kicks 96. Big Farley in the morning. Good morning to you. I'm talking about, did you have a teacher that you got warned about that was, you got warned that they were a serious hard ass, they were mean, whatever. So I'm curious, did they live up to the billing? If you ever got that warning, because I seem to get that warning every year as a kid in school. Like in third grade, the fourth graders would warn you, or the fifth graders would warn you about, you don't want to get Mrs. So-and-so or Mr. So-and-so because, they're mean and make you work, whatever. So, call in, text in 256-764-0996. I never had one that lived up to the hype of the hard ass, right? Now, I had a couple that lived up to the crazy part. A little weird, a little off kilter, but nothing mean. You know what I mean? Just weird. So, call it or text in. Did you ever get warned about a teacher who was a hard ass? And did that teacher actually, did you have them? Were they a hard ass? Did it live up to the billing? 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Tyler Hubbard on the way. Kenny Chesney coming up. Jackson Dean is up next on Big Farley in the morning.
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0: 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Time for your Kix 96 Tennessee Valley Weather Center forecast. Looking at mostly sunny skies with a high around 93 today. Partly cloudy tonight, low around 69. Partly sunny Friday with a high around 91 and a 50% chance of afternoon showers and thunderstorms. Looking at the Kix radar, it's all clear. Fair and 66 here at the studio on Sam Phillips Street in Florence. Kenny Chesney's latest is on the way. Classic for Pam Tillis coming up. New Tyler Hubbard is next on Big Farley in the morning.
1: In-studio Doppler radar forecasts at the top and half hour. Live severe weather updates immediately. North Alabama, Northeast Mississippi, West and Southern Middle Tennessee. We've got you covered everywhere in Kix country. 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
2: 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First, it was our soybean farmers crushed by tariffs. 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Even the Alabama Cattlemen's Association called it a slap in the face. 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It's time for change to protect our farmers and ranchers. 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We can't lose one more farm or one more rural hospital. 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And rural Alabama can't take one more slap in the face from Tuberville and Trump. This November, vote for change. Vote for someone who will fight for you. Vote Doug Jones for governor. This advertisement is paid for by Doug for Alabama. 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Box 130430, Birmingham, Alabama.
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0: 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It is Kix 96, your home for today's best country and the legends. Big Farley in the morning talking about the curious about, because I was talking with a friend of mine, and he was his son is complaining about this teacher and how horrible and how mean she is, when in reality it's just like work, you know. So I'm curious, who was the toughest teacher that you had in school? And did you call him, like, mean? You know what I mean? Call in, text in, 256-764-0996. Let me know. I didn't really have one, necessarily. Like, probably the toughest one I had was probably my math teacher, Mrs. Davis. That was geometry. I didn't do great in geometry because she was one of those teachers, like, if you don't know it, look in your book. And if that doesn't help, look in your book again. You know what I mean? So, if you had, like, a tough teacher or, you know, whatever, mean teacher, who was it? Call me up, 256-764-0996. What made them, you know, mean or tough? Greg Morgan's on the way. Jason Aldean's up next on Big Farley in the morning.
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1: Fox News, I'm TJ Papa. President Trump begins his 32-day trek across the nation leading into the midterms. First up, a truck plant in Denton, Texas. Fox's Jackie Heinrich at the White House.
2: He'll be highlighting what he argues is a manufacturing boom, a result of his administration's pro-growth policies, tariffs, and deregulation, in their words.
1: But digital numbers for the commander-in-chief from a new Associated Press North Center for Public Affairs Research poll out this morning. Cost of living, a major issue, with 17% of U.S. adults approving of the job he's doing to lower prices. Tennessee officials have not delivered an update on the condition of Krista Pike, the convicted killer who survived a pair of lethal injections last night. She was found guilty for the 1995 murder of 19-year-old classmate Colleen Slemmer. 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
3: 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Mostly sunny today with a high around 94, partly cloudy tonight, low around 69, and partly sunny Friday with a high around 91 and a 50% chance of afternoon showers and thunderstorms. Looking at the Kix radar, it's all clear, fair and 66 here at the studio on Sam Phillips Street in Florence. Luke Bryan's on the way. Ella Langley and Morgan Wallen next on Big Farley in the Morning.
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1: Hey there, it is John Shombi in for new mama Elena. And welcome to a brand new week of Backstage Country with a brand new host. He has 12 CMA awards, including the CMA for Entertainer of the Year honor four times, 11 ACMs, as well as six Grammy Award nominations, 36 number one songs, the most ever, by the way, along with 62 top tens. He's remained the highest grossing live country music artist of all time. And on October 19th of last year, he was inducted into the Country Music Hall of Fame, along with Tony Brown and June Carter Cash. Plus, here comes another stadium tour. And he's still cranking out the hits. So happy you're here, Kenny Chesney.
2: Oh, man. Thank you very much. I'm happy to be here, John, and everyone listening. I hope Elena and her little girl are doing well, too. I plan to tell a lot of stories behind the cuts from my just-released album, Silver Sands Marina, including my latest hit, Carry On, and more.
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0: Russell Dickerson, Worth Your Wild. It is Kix 96. You're home for today's best country and the legends. It's Big Farley in the morning. Good morning. Hope Thursday is treating you well. We've been talking about who was the toughest or meanest, there's a difference, toughest or meanest teacher that you ever had to contend with when you were in school. Call in or text in 256-764-0996. I can't replace who the toughest one was. Honestly, it was probably my senior English teacher. It was one of those things where I see something in you. You should work harder. And I'm like, I don't want to. So, yeah, it was a back and forth thing. Megan texted, Mrs. B in fifth grade. She was just kind of uncaring. Your dog died, so what? She actually said, well, dogs don't go to heaven, so get over it. Ooh, that's brutal. Said that anything went wrong in your life, not her problem, not her place to help navigate feelings, etc. She was the only one, though, blessed otherwise. I didn't have a ton that were especially tough or mean. Now, my first grade teacher, arguably the meanest teacher I ever had in my schooling. There would be random whoopings with yardsticks in front of the class. So I just kept quiet and did my work. That's one of the only times I ever did that. So first grade, there you go. On the way for you, we'll take a look at your weather forecast. Also got new Joe D. Messina, some George Strait, John Morgan on the way. Florida Georgia Line's up next. And after the break, Giblets McGee's Sports Minute on Big Farley in the morning.
1: As America continues to celebrate its 250th anniversary, Big River Broadcasting proudly commemorates the years with historical facts from the Tennessee Valley. The Virginia Bridge Company started building this new bridge in the late 1930s and officially opened in 1939. When engineers first designed the bridge, they did something that was really unusual for the times. They put the pedestrian sidewalk right in the middle of the road between the lanes of traffic. To use it, walkers took a ramp under the bridge and climbed up stairs through a hole in the center of the roadway. The bridge was named in honor of a famous father and son duo, Edward O'Neill and Emmett O'Neill, who both served as governors of Alabama. Today, this 2,071-foot-long bridge in Florence is known as O'Neill Bridge. Join us each day as we look back and learn how our area became what it is today with the Tennessee Valley 250.
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3: All right, sports fans, clean your cleats, and for the love of all that's holy, wash your jock. It smells like the docks at low tide in here. It's time for Giblets McGee's Sports Minute. The Dallas Cowboys traded a second-round and a sixth-round pick to the Steelers for cornerback Joey Porter Jr. Well, I guess that back injury that's kept Porter out so far this season went and healed itself. Well, praise Jesus, it's a miracle. Bet you think anybody buys this bullshit. In what's surely a sign of the impending apocalypse, the Chicago White Sox won their first postseason series since 2005 with a 7-3 win over the Astros. Congratulations to the White Sox, and God help us all. The Yankees pistol-whipped the Red Sox 18-2 in two games to advance to the ALDS to face the Tampa Bay Rays. Well, you better prepare yourself, New York. Those two dozen Rays fans are really going to be bringing the noise. I'm Giblets McGee, and this has been the Sports Minute. And as always, the Yankees...

0: Tell a Lefty with Boston. Time for your Kix 96 Tennessee Valley Weather Center forecast. Looking at mostly sunny skies today with a high around 94. Partly cloudy tonight, low around 69. And partly sunny for Friday with a high around 91 with a 50% chance of afternoon showers and thunderstorms. Looking at the radar, all clear, fair, and 70 degrees here at the studio on Sam Phillips Street in Florence. On the way, got John Party, Lady Antebellum coming up. Jody Messina's latest message in a bottle is next on Big Farley in the Morning.
1: 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Live severe weather updates immediately. North Alabama, Northeast Mississippi, West and Southern Middle Tennessee. 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
1: Pretty nervous. You know, I hadn't met him. 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I threw out another idea called Kid Myself, and Tyler really loved that idea, so we just started chasing it.
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2: News, I'm Angelo Bavaro. New details after passengers on board a flight to Israel helped stop an apparent hijacking attempt.
3: We know after the co-pilot stabbed the captain of the flight, the jet plummeted more than 14,000 feet. The injured pilot had the wherewithal to open the cockpit door. That's when the passengers jumped into action, making their way into the cockpit, subduing the pilot who was attempting to crash the jet.
2: Fox's Trey Yingst. President Trump turning on midterm mode in Texas.
4: The president kicking off his 32-day blitz in the Lone Star State. He's heading to the Peterbilt Motors factory in Denton today, where he'll be highlighting what he argues is a manufacturing boom.
2: Fox's Jackie Heinrich. Elon Musk taking on a new role in the Trump administration, this time helping the Pentagon select weapons and tech for troops. 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
5: 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Mostly sunny with a high around 94 today. Partly cloudy tonight, low around 70. And partly sunny for Friday with a high around 91. And Friday afternoon, a 50% chance of showers and thunderstorms. It's clear on the Kix radar, fair and 75 here at the studio on Sam Phillips Street in Florence. Morgan Wallen, next on Big Farley in the Morning.
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0: Kicks 96, your home for today's best country and the legends. If you need somebody, that is Dan and Jay with Say So. 8 minutes after nine, Big Farley in the morning. Good morning to you. We've been talking about the hardest or toughest, the toughest and or meanest teacher you ever had to contend with in your schooling. You can call in or text in 256-764-0996. Let's see. James texted in. James said, yep, Mr. P, in senior history class, he would go through the lecture. You had no other way to get the notes. You had to take the notes from the lecture. No, he didn't write them on the board. He didn't use the overhead projector. You either take the notes from the lecture or you don't get notes. And there were never questions straight out of the book. They were always from the notes. So it was incredibly difficult to get through that class. Yeah, unless you're an incredibly fast note taker. Now, I happen to be an incredibly fast note taker. However, I am the only one that can read my notes because my handwriting is absolutely god awful, especially when I'm in a hurry. So, yeah, I know how you feel. I've been there. Luckily, my anxiety pushed me through. On the way, we got Luke Bryan coming up, Hudson Westbrook on the way. Also got the Judds and some Jacob Hackworth coming up for you. Blake Shelton's up next on Big Farley in the Morning, Kicks 96.
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0: Hudson Westbrook, painted you pretty. 17 minutes after 9, it's Big Farley in the morning here on Kix 96. And, well, we're talking about either the toughest teacher you ever had or possibly the meanest teacher. Just curious. Had a friend of mine, he was telling me his son is talking about this really mean teacher, and apparently he was just telling his kid the difference between a tough teacher and a mean teacher. There's a difference between the two. So, call in or text in, 256-764-0996. Stan texted, well, I went to Catholic school, and I got my knuckles wrapped enough that I think all of them were the meanest teacher I ever had. I had a couple of friends that went to Catholic school, like an elementary school. They say remarkably the same thing, Stan. I appreciate you texting in. We got your weather forecast on the way. The Judd's coming up. Luke Bryan is next on Big Farley in the Morning.
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0: 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Time for your KS96 Tennessee Valley Weather Center forecast. We got mostly sunny skies today with a high around 94. Partly cloudy tonight with a low around 69. And partly sunny for Friday with a high around 91. With a 50% chance of afternoon showers and thunderstorms. Looking at the radar, it's all clear. Fair and 76 degrees here at the studio on Sam Phillips Street in Florence. Got Lauren Elena on the way for you. The Judd's coming up. New one from Jacob Hackworth, What Took You So Long, is up next on Big Farley in the Morning, KS96.
1: In-studio Doppler radar forecasts at the top and half hour. Live severe weather updates immediately. North Alabama, Northeast Mississippi, West and Southern Middle Tennessee. 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
1: Hey there, it is John Chomby in for new mama Elena. And welcome to a brand new week of Backstage Country with a brand new host. He has 12 CMA awards, including the CMA for Entertainer of the Year honor four times, 11 ACMs, as well as six Grammy Award nominations, 36 number one songs, the most ever, by the way, along with 62 top tens. He's remained the highest grossing live country music artist of all time. And on October 19th of last year, he was inducted into the Country Music Hall of Fame, along with Tony Brown and June Carter Cash. Plus, here comes another stadium tour. And he's still cranking out the hits. So happy you're here, Kenny Chesney.
2: Oh, man. Thank you very much. I'm happy to be here, John, and everyone listening. I hope Elena and her little girl are doing well, too. 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

0: 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Jelly Roll with Hands Up. It's 9:49. About to wrap it up for this edition of Big Farley in the Morning. Back tomorrow with more of the same. If you missed Giblets McGee's Sports Minutes, you can always find that over on the Big Farley O'Connell Facebook page. It's the video version. It's uncensored, so just keep that in mind. But if you ever missed the Sports Minute, it is available over on the Big Farley O'Connell Facebook page. Make sure you're following along over there. Appreciate everybody who called in and texted in this morning. On the way for you, we got some Cody Johnson lined up for you, Alan Jackson, Lenny Wilson. Also got some Cole Swindell and a classic from Kenny Rogers on the way. I'm Big Farley O'Connell. That's going to do it for me. My time is up and my job is done. So vaya con Dios, brothers and sisters. And remember, until next time, we're all in this together. Try to be mindful of and responsive to the needs and the feelings of others. Or just do your best not to be a big old fat sack of riches. Got Old Dominion on the way. Giddy Chesney is next on Big Farley in the Morning.
1: Hey, when was the last time you talked to your doctor about poop?
2: Seriously?
1: Well, if you have constipation with belly pain that keeps coming back, it could be irritable bowel syndrome with constipation, or IBS-C.
2: I don't... what?
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1: Fox News, I'm CJ Papa. The investigation underway into the pilot who tried to crash a Fly Dubai flight traveling from Saudi Arabia to Israel. Israeli Prime Minister Benjamin Netanyahu telling Fox and Friends,
2: "It looks like he had been radicalized."
1: Adding,
2: "It's too early to say whether he had any connections with Iran or with anyone else."
1: Heroes on the plane stepped in to subdue the co-pilot after he stabbed the other pilot mid-flight. The Tennessee Department of Corrections says it followed the state's execution protocol, but it did not result in the death of a convicted killer.
3: "We don't know about her condition. Krista Pike was supposed to be killed, the first woman to be executed in Tennessee in more than 200 years.
1: That is Fox's Steve Harrigan reporting in Atlanta. Pike was 18 when she killed 19-year-old Colleen Slemmer more than 30 years ago. 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
4: Your Kix 96 Tennessee Valley Weather Center forecast today: sunny with a high near 92. Tonight, mostly clear, low 69. Partly sunny with a 60% chance of rain and thunderstorms tomorrow. High tomorrow, 89. A look at your forecast this hour brought to you by Mefford Jewelers. When the gift has to be perfect, Russell and the crew at Mefford Jewelers have something for every budget. So swing by there and find the piece that hits all the right notes. Mefford Jewelers, Court Street, downtown Florence, where love meets brilliance.
0: In-studio Doppler radar forecasts at the top and half hour. Live severe weather updates immediately. North Alabama, Northeast Mississippi, West and Southern Middle Tennessee. 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

0: today's Best Country and the Legends. I'm Sherry St. John. That was Brett Young, in case you didn't know. And really, in case you didn't know, we're in a brand new month. Welcome to October, October the 1st. And coming up on the show today, why Kenny Chesney waited until now to release his song Carry On, and who has finally been invited to become a member of the Grand Ole Opry. 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

0: Had to be somebody who taught you how to move on. 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

0: The Kix 96 Tennessee Valley Weather Center forecast on this first day of October. Plenty of sunshine. Today's high in the low 90s. Tonight, mostly cloudy, low 69. Partly sunny tomorrow, and by the afternoon, we have a chance for rain and thunderstorms. About a 60% chance. Tomorrow's high near 90.
1: In-studio Doppler radar forecast at the top and half hour. Live severe weather updates immediately. North Alabama, Northeast Mississippi, West and Southern Middle Tennessee. We've got you covered everywhere. 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

0: Kenny Rogers with Lady on Kix 96, today's best country and the legends. I'm Sherry St. John, and I deliver nothing but the legends every Sunday night from 6 to 11. 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
1: Good stuff from Flatland Cavalry, Never Coming Back, on Kix 96, Today's Best Country and the Legends. Well, Kenny Chesney says he has been sitting on his number one song, Carry On, for at least 5 years now. He said he had been holding on to it, waiting for the right album. It didn't fit the others he had released, and he says he is a big believer in cohesive recording, so that's why we are just now getting Carry On. Glad he held on to it, but glad he finally let us hear it. 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
1: Fox News, I'm Angelo Bavaro. Officials investigating the co-pilot of a flight bound for Tel Aviv accused of stabbing the captain in a failed attempt to crash the plane.
2: We know that he underwent Islamist radical indoctrination. That appears to be something we're gathering.
1: Israeli Prime Minister Benjamin Netanyahu on Fox and Friends. 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
3: The injured pilot had the wherewithal to open the cockpit door. That's when the passengers jumped into action, making their way into the cockpit, subduing the pilot who was attempting to crash the jet.
1: Off-duty pilots on that flight were able to land that plane. A new AP poll on the economy.
4: Just 17% of U.S. adults approve of President Trump's handling of the economy overall, a new low.
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5: 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Sunny today with a high around 92, mostly cloudy by tonight, low 69. Tomorrow looks partly sunny, but a 60% chance of showers and maybe a thunderstorm afternoon. Tomorrow's high near 89.
0: 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Live severe weather updates immediately. North Alabama, Northeast Mississippi, West and Southern Middle Tennessee. 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

0: 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There's Blake Shelton. I'm Sherry St. John, and you know we are back with Friday Night High School Football Scoreboard. 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
3: Hey there, it is John Chomby in for new mama Elena. And welcome to a brand new week of Backstage Country with a brand new host. He has 12 CMA awards, including the CMA for Entertainer of the Year honor four times, 11 ACMs, as well as six Grammy Award nominations, 36 number one songs, the most ever, by the way, along with 62 top tens. He's remained the highest grossing live country music artist of all time. And on October 19th of last year, he was inducted into the Country Music Hall of Fame, along with Tony Brown and June Carter Cash. Plus, here comes another stadium tour. And he's still cranking out the hits. So happy you're here, Kenny Chesney.
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0: The Kix96 Tennessee Valley Weather Center forecast on this first day of October. Sunny with a high in the low 90s. Tonight, mostly cloudy, low 69, and partly sunny tomorrow. A 60% chance of rain developing in the afternoon, possibly a thunderstorm, too. Tomorrow's high near 89.
1: In-studio Doppler radar forecast at the top and half hour. Live severe weather updates immediately. North Alabama, Northeast Mississippi, West and Southern Middle Tennessee. We've got you covered everywhere in Kix country.
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0: Parker McCollum and wife Halle Ray are the parents of two boys, a newborn named Rocker and two-year-old Major. Well, Parker told me that Major is a real handful.
1: Oh, my God, he'd crawl on top of the house. You don't watch him. He's walking, he's running, he's throwing, he smokes a golf ball. I mean, smokes a golf ball, holds the finish. Anything to do with a ball or a tractor just wants to go, go, go. Full boy. So he's telling me no, and we're working on that. That ain't going to last too long. It's not going to get him very far, but he doesn't understand that yet. It's just the wildest thing I've ever seen in my life.
0: I did notice, though, looking at your schedule, the two boys are going to have their birthdays pretty close together.
1: Yes, sir. Yeah, they'll be probably 5 to 8 days apart. So we're piling it all on right now.
0: Parker McCollum is on the road now for his dates. ParkerMcCollum.com. I'm Lon Helton, and tomorrow, Corey Kent salutes Heartland Rock and Roll on Country's Inside Track.
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1: Pretty nervous, you know, I hadn't met him, I didn't know what his vibe was. I threw out another idea called Kid Myself, and Tyler really loved that idea, so we just started chasing it.
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0: Kix 96, today's best country and the legends drinking water at a wedding. There's Graylin James. Well, here's one for longtime country fans. Neil McCoy has finally been invited to become a member of the Grand Ole Opry. Pam Tillis surprised him with the invitation during the Opry special Salute to Charlie Pride. And that made it especially meaningful because Neil and Charlie were longtime friends. Sometimes the good guys really do get their moment.
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1: News. I'm CJ Papa. Two lawsuits stemming from Operation Metro Surge in Minneapolis.
2: Renee Good was part of a group of anti-ICE activists that tracked and blocked agents in January. Her killing, captured on video, shows an ICE officer opening fire after Good hit him with her car. Good's family says she wasn't using her car in a threatening way.
1: Fox's Jeff Benazzo. The Trump administration says the agent opened fire in self-defense. A search underway for a missing patient on board a medevac helicopter flight in the waters near Catalina Island off the coast of Los Angeles County.
3: From what we understand from last night, there were four people recovered from the aircraft.
1: U.S. Coast Guard L.A. Sector Commander Stacey Crissy, two of the four survived more than 80 million people in the way of some big storms today. 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
4: The Kix 96 Tennessee Valley Weather Center forecast: sunny this afternoon with a high in the low 90s. Mostly cloudy tonight. We drop down to 69 for the low. Tomorrow, partly sunny, but afternoon, a 60% chance of rain and maybe thunderstorms. Tomorrow's high near 89. 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So go by there this afternoon. You're going to find the piece that hits all the right notes for you. Mefford Jewelers, Court Street, downtown Florence, where love meets brilliance.
0: In-studio Doppler radar forecasts at the top and half hour. Live severe weather updates immediately. North Alabama, Northeast Mississippi, West and Southern Middle Tennessee. 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We'll be right back.

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0: on this first day of October. Your Kix 96 Tennessee Valley Weather Center forecast. Sunny with a high near 92. Tonight, a few clouds start rolling into the valley. We drop down to 69 for the low. And by tomorrow, partly sunny to start, but in the afternoon looks like a 60% chance of showers, maybe a thunderstorm. Tomorrow's high, 89.
1: In-studio Doppler radar forecast at the top and half hour. Live severe weather updates immediately. North Alabama, Northeast Mississippi, West and Southern Middle Tennessee. We've got you covered everywhere in Kix Country.
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2: 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And on October 19th of last year, he was inducted into the Country Music Hall of Fame, along with Tony Brown and June Carter Cash. Plus, here comes another stadium tour. And he's still cranking out the hits. So happy you're here, Kenny Chesney.
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1: Hey there, it is John Chombi in for new mama Elena. And welcome to a brand new week of Backstage Country with a brand new host. He has 12 CMA awards, including the CMA for Entertainer of the Year honor four times, 11 ACMs, as well as six Grammy Award nominations, 36 number one songs, the most ever, by the way, along with 62 top tens. He's remained the highest grossing live country music artist of all time. And on October 19th of last year, he was inducted into the Country Music Hall of Fame, along with Tony Brown and June Carter Cash. Plus, here comes another stadium tour. And he's still cranking out the hits. So happy you're here, Kenny Chesney.
2: Oh, man. Thank you very much. I'm happy to be here, John, and everyone listening. I hope Elena and her little girl are doing well, too. I plan to tell a lot of stories behind the cuts from my just-released album, Silver Sands Marina, including my latest hit, Carry On, and more.
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4: Crew 13 will study how different exercise regimens ward off the effects of long-duration spaceflight, an effort to pave the way for future astronauts.
2: That mission marks the fastest scheduled U.S. trip to the International Space Station. President Trump has spoken with Israel's prime minister following a suspected hijacking attempt.
5: And it seems as though the co-pilot was perhaps a terrorist or perhaps a whack job.
6: The co-pilot is accused of stabbing the aircraft's pilot. He is being detained in Saudi Arabia, where the Fly Dubai flight made an emergency landing.
2: That is Fox's Jared Halpern. 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
1: 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Sunny for the rest of the afternoon. Today's high in the low 90s. Mostly cloudy tonight, low 69, and partly sunny tomorrow. And we are looking at a 60% chance of much needed rain, maybe even a thunderstorm tomorrow, with a high hitting around 89. I need rain badly at my place.
0: In studio Doppler radar forecasts at the top and half hour. Live severe weather updates immediately. North Alabama, Northeast Mississippi, West and Southern Middle Tennessee. We've got you covered everywhere in Kix Country.

0: 696 Today's Best Country and the legend Speechless from Dan and Shay. I'm Sherry St. John. This kind of left me a little speechless. I just read where Sylvester Stallone is planning an amazing new version of Rocky's most divisive sequel. He is in talks right now with Amazon to re-edit Rocky V. We'll have to wait and see how that one turns out.
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0: Chillin' me, Parker McCollum on Kix 96, today's best country and the legends. 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Next, you just need to take a back road. 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

0: Here's your Kix 96 Tennessee Valley Weather Center forecast. For the rest of the afternoon, sunny with a high in the low 90s. Mostly cloudy tonight, low 69. Tomorrow, partly sunny, but by the afternoon, a 60% chance of rain and possibly thunderstorms rolling into the valley. Tomorrow's high, 89.
1: In-studio Doppler radar forecast at the top and half hour. Live severe weather updates immediately. North Alabama, Northeast Mississippi, West and Southern Middle Tennessee. 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

0: 696, today's best country and the legends I believe in you. There's Don Williams. I'm Sherry St. John, and you know every Sunday night from 6 to 11, we go back to the roots of country music. I bring you 5 hours of classic country music, Sunday night country classics. 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

great country never goes out of style. 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

0: Kix 96, today's best country and the legends. Chase Matthew holding it down. I'm Sherry St. John. Time for me to gather my toys and move on over. M. Fletcher Brown's going to be holding it down next. And I'll meet you back here in the morning at 10 on your number one country station, Kix 96.
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1: News, I'm John Saucier. Passengers aboard a Fly Dubai plane on the way to Israel took action to stop an attempted hijack to crash the aircraft yesterday. It didn't crash. Everyone was safe. Israeli Prime Minister Benjamin Netanyahu says the investigation is underway. Here's what he says on Fox about what they believe about this man responsible.
2: We know that he underwent Islamist radical indoctrination. That appears to be something we're gathering from the information, his personal information.
1: This plane was able to safely land in Saudi Arabia. President Trump insists the United States will make sure Iran does not get their hands on a nuclear weapon. He says oil prices will drop once the conflict finally ends.
3: Oil is coming down as soon as Iran is finished, and they're finished pretty much right now. We're getting more oil out of the Hormuz Strait now than we did before the war.
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4: And that gets out of 6 Tennessee Valley Weather Center forecast for the rest of your Thursday. Sunny. 94 is the high today. A lot warmer than yesterday. Cloudy tonight, low 69. Now, they moved a lot of football games for tomorrow night to tonight. So we're going to do Friday football scoreboard tonight instead of tomorrow night because of the weather. 20% chance of showers late afternoon. Otherwise, sunny with a high of 91, but 40% chance of thunder showers through the night. Friday night, otherwise cloudy, low 69. 50-50 chance of thunderstorms throughout the day. Saturday, high in the mid-80s. 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Alabama summer heat is on. 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Alabama license number 91114. Radar is all clear right now at Kix96. It is cloudy. 90 out there on Sam Phillips Street.
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4: And that Kix 96 Tennessee Valley Weather Center forecast. Gonna get bleak by the weekend, but today will be nice enough. A couple trending topics and headlines, things you might have missed over your morning coffee. We'll cover those after Gabby Barrett. Here's Jelly Roll.

0: KX96 today's best country legends, Gabby Barrett, I hope. A couple trending topics and headlines, things you might have missed over your morning coffee. New York Post says the Lucas Museum in L.A. is going viral because Star Wars creator George Lucas is charging $210 for an R2-D2 cookie jar. And I say this as the guy with R2-D2 tattooed on his leg, shut up and take my money. Talker News says a pair of sunglasses worn by none other than Elvis Presley going to be auctioned off this week and expected to sell for between $13,350 and $26,700. Presley gave the neo-style eyewear to his friend and bodyguard Red West, who later gifted them to Charlie Hodge. Hodge lived with Presley at Graceland and kept the sunglasses in his collection for 25 years. WLKY says Sotheby plans to auction off a $450 million art collection in New York this fall. Van Gogh's Chardonnay and Fleur Roses et Blanches painting is expected to sell for about $180 million. The current auction record is $117 million for Van Gogh. Finally, WDIV says the Incredible Hulk Lou Ferrigno met Pope Leo yesterday in St. Peter's Square. Ferrigno starred as the Hulk on the CBS series The Incredible Hulk during its 1977 to 1982 run. Ferrigno briefly chatted with the Pope and posed for photographs, raising his fists and then bringing them down in the smashing motion associated with his Hulk transformation. And I have this image now of Lou Ferrigno as the Hulk and Pope Leo XIV. And I'm just like, I wanted to, Lou, did you say it to him? Did you say, don't make me angry? You wouldn't like me when I'm angry?
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2: Hey there, it is John Chomby in for new mama Elena. And welcome to a brand new week of Backstage Country with a brand new host. He has 12 CMA awards, including the CMA for Entertainer of the Year honor four times, 11 ACMs, as well as six Grammy Award nominations, 36 number one songs, the most ever, by the way, along with 62 top tens. He's remained the highest grossing live country music artist of all time. And on October 19th of last year, he was inducted into the Country Music Hall of Fame, along with Tony Brown and June Carter Cash. Plus, here comes another stadium tour. And he's still cranking out the hits. So happy you're here, Kenny Chesney.
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0: 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Still ahead, Carly Pierce, Riley Green on the way out of Langley. Weather forecast in between those two. 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

0: 96. Ella Langley be heard. The Express Tribune says Ella Langley recently spoke about facing criticism during a concert in Columbus, Ohio recently. She said, quote, "I don't think I've ever had more opinions on myself in my life than I have in this last year. The way I look, the way I speak, the way I dress, the way I move, the way I sing, the way I write. I don't know if I'm strong enough for this, Lord." That's the girl that rode in the 15-passenger van night after night after night. She rode in a Honda Accord night after night after night, chasing her dream, living on bar food, living on tip jar money. Ella, I think you're doing just fine. And to the rest of us, why do we act this way? Why do we act this way? Let people be who they are. Sunny today, high 94, cloudy tonight, low 69. Chance of rain tomorrow, late afternoon, around 4 or so or after. 20% chance of rain, partly sunny otherwise, with a high of 91. Then a 40% chance of thunder showers through late night, which is why so many football games have been moved to tonight. We're going to do the football scoreboard tonight. Mostly cloudy, low 69. Radar at the moment, nothing. Cloudy and 89 out there on Sam Phillips Street at the moment. Here's Carly Pearce and Riley Green with new music. If I don't leave, I'm going to stay.
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0: As America continues to celebrate its 250th anniversary, Big River Broadcasting proudly commemorates the years with historical facts from the Tennessee Valley. The Virginia Bridge Company started building this new bridge in the late 1930s and officially opened in 1939. When engineers first designed the bridge, they did something that was really unusual for the times. They put the pedestrian sidewalk right in the middle of the road between the lanes of traffic. To use it, walkers took a ramp under the bridge and climbed up stairs through a hole in the center of the roadway. The bridge was named in honor of a famous father and son duo, Edward O'Neill and Emmett O'Neill, who both served as governors of Alabama. Today, this 2,071-foot-long bridge in Florence is known as O'Neill Bridge. Join us each day as we look back and learn how our area became what it is today with the Tennessee Valley 250.
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1: Pretty nervous, you know, I hadn't met him, I didn't know what his vibe was. I threw out another idea called Kid Myself, and Tyler really loved that idea, so we just started chasing it.
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Jenna Paulette's got new music for the top of the hour. 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
2: News. I'm Carmen Roberts. British counter police arrest a sixth man suspected of planning an attack on a U.S.-run airbase. And unlike the others, this man is a dual national Briton and Iranian. Earlier, Homeland Security Secretary Mark Wayne Mullen told Fox News,
3: "We knew that Iran and IRGC was going to try to do an attack possibly on a United States asset in the U.K."
2: The other five men are out on bail. We're learning more about the co-pilot who stabbed the captain of an Israel-bound commercial jet, possibly trying to hijack it.
4: A major update from President Trump, who just gaggled in Washington, telling Fox News that Iran may be linked to this co-pilot that tried to hijack the plane over Saudi Arabia.
2: Fox's Trey Yingston, Tel Aviv. 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
1: Kicks 96 Tennessee Valley Weather Center forecast for the rest of this afternoon and tonight. Sunny, today's high in mid-90s. Cloudy tonight, low 69. Chance of rain late afternoon on Friday, otherwise partly sunny with a high of 91. 40% chance of thunder showers through the night, Friday night, low of 69. 50-50 chance of rain Saturday. 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Radar's clear. Right now at Kicks 96, it's cloudy, fair to partly cloudy, 90 out there on Sam Phillips Street. And we're into 3 o'clock with Jason Aldean.
0: In-studio Doppler radar forecasts at the top and half hour. Live severe weather updates immediately. North Alabama, Northeast Mississippi, West and Southern Middle Tennessee. 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

0: Kicks 96 today is Best Country in Legends and Florida Georgia Line, Luke Bryan. This is how we roll. John Party is on the way. Boots Off, his latest, still ahead. Morgan Wallen and Ben Bynow is next on Kicks 96.
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0: 26, John partied boots off. Still ahead, bottom of the hour brings the latest album. Charles Wesley Godwin, Luke Combs, Better That Way. Ella Langley's Choosing Texas, your weather forecast in between. Tim McGraw knows where the green grass grows after the break. 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

0: Kicks 96, Ella Langley and Choose in Texas. TV Insider says that song has made $13.9 million. Nearly $10.5 million of that came from fans in the U.S. The song has been played on radio stations like Kicks 96 977,000 times worldwide. Not bad for a gal from Alabama. We're proud of her. In studio, Doppler radar forecast. Sunny today, high in the mid-90s. Cloudy tonight, low 69. Chance of rain about 4 o'clock tomorrow evening. Partly sunny till then with a high of 91. 40% chance of thunder showers into Friday night. Cloudy through late night, low 69. Radar, the moment, nothing. Fair to partly cloudy, 90 right now out there on Sam Phillips Street. Here's Charles Wesley Godwin, Luke Combs. Better that way.
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0: As America continues to celebrate its 250th anniversary, Big River Broadcasting proudly commemorates the years with historical facts from the Tennessee Valley. This historic building in Florence was built on land that was once called Monumental Park. 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
1: Hey there, it is John Chombi in for new mama Elena. And welcome to a brand new week of Backstage Country with a brand new host. He has 12 CMA awards, including the CMA for Entertainer of the Year honor four times, 11 ACMs, as well as six Grammy Award nominations, 36 number one songs, the most ever, by the way, along with 62 top tens. He's remained the highest grossing live country music artist of all time. And on October 19th of last year, he was inducted into the Country Music Hall of Fame, along with Tony Brown and June Carter Cash. Plus, here comes another stadium tour. And he's still cranking out the hits. So happy you're here, Kenny Chesney.
2: Oh, man. Thank you very much. I'm happy to be here, John, and everyone listening. I hope Elena and her little girl are doing well, too. I plan to tell a lot of stories behind the cuts from my just-released album, Silver Sands Marina, including my latest hit, Carry On, and more.
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0: Kicks on his 6 days, best country legends, Russell Dickerson, worth your while. 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
1: Fox News, I'm John Saucier. President Trump, talking about the attempted hijacking of an Air Dubai plane from earlier this week, says he's paying close attention to the investigation into the suspect. But Mr. Trump, do you think this guy is tied to Iran?
2: They're being very open with us. I would say the answer, based on what I'm hearing, is yes. But we're working on it right now.
1: All right. Well, last night's execution attempt of death row inmate Krista Pike in Tennessee failed. She survived two lethal injections. One of her attorneys, Stephen Farrell, was asked how they'll proceed, and he says he's waiting for Krista.
3: In the hopes that she does make a recovery sufficient enough to participate in this, I would like to get her input on what she wants as well.
1: Tennessee's Governor Bill Lee has ordered a pause on all executions in the state as they investigate the failed lethal injection. And a new AP North poll finds most Americans blame President Trump for persistently high prices. About 2 in 10 approve of his handling regarding the cost of living. 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
4: Kicks 96 Tennessee Valley Weather Center forecast for the rest of tonight. Cloudy, low 69. Tomorrow, Friday, 20% chance of thunder showers late afternoon. Otherwise, partly sunny, high in 91. 40% chance of rain Friday night through late night. Cloudy, otherwise, low 69. And a 50-50 chance of thunder showers early afternoon. Saturday with a high in the mid-80s. 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Love meets brilliance. Radar's clear at the moment. It's overcast, 89 right now at Kix 96. Into 4 o'clock with Old Dominion.
0: In-studio Doppler radar forecast at the top and half hour. Live severe weather updates immediately. North Alabama, Northeast Mississippi, West and Southern Middle Tennessee. We've got you covered everywhere in Kix Country.

0: 6 out of 6 Rascal Flats. Life is a highway. Riley Green's on the way with his latest, Think As You Drunk. Zach Topps, South of Sanity, coming up after the break next on Kicks 96.
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0: Jelly Roll. Amen. Cloudy tonight. Low hits 69. The Friday Night Football scoreboard will happen tonight since several games have been moved to tonight, so be ready for that. 20% chance of showers late afternoon tomorrow about the same time. Sunny until then with a high of 91, then 40% chance of thunder showers through Friday night. Low of 69, 50-50 chance of thunderstorm Saturday in the afternoon. Otherwise, cloudy, high in the mid-80s. Radar, nothing. Cloudy and 89 out there on Sam Phillips Street. Here's Tyler Hubbard's latest. Lamb.
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0: Hey, it's Fitz, F-I-T with a Z from the Country Top 40 Countdown to this weekend. Come home with me. The people, the places, the memories, and those songs that could take you back in about 3 seconds. 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

0: 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In fact, he even wrote a song about them. 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

0: 696 Hudson Westbrook, painted you pretty. 4:50. Well, it's quitting time. Rockin' Country at 5 on a Thursday for the ladies is about to begin. It's quitting time, which means your daily after-work celebration is all up-tempo, all real good, all feel good for the trip home. But Rockin' Country at 5 on a Thursday, all songs are 2-4 about and quite often by women. We celebrate the work woman every Thursday on Rockin' Country at 5. Brooks and Dunn's on the way, new Lucy Tiger. Then it's Rockin' Country at 5. 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
1: Fox News, I'm Tom Brigati. An investigation continues into yesterday's cockpit stabbing on a flight from Dubai to Israel. Fox's Jeff Paul reports.
2: The Emiratis are leading this investigation, but they are working with the Israelis as they try to figure out why the suspect allegedly stabbed his co-pilot and then tried to crash the plane.
1: Earlier today, President Trump said investigators are looking into whether the attack was linked to Iran. A Tennessee death row inmate remains in critical condition following a failed execution. Fox's Jeff Manasso.
3: Krista Pike's attorneys say they haven't seen or talked to her following a botched lethal injection at a prison in Nashville, saying the 50-year-old death row inmate is now getting life-saving care. Pike's attempted execution for the 1995 torture killing of 19-year-old Colleen Slemmer. Slemmer's family supports Pike's death.
1: Governor Bill Lee has canceled all executions for the rest of the year. 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
4: And that kicks on a 6 Tennessee Valley Weather Center forecast for the rest of this evening. It's cloudy, low 69, 20% chance of rain Friday. Thunder showers likely after 4, otherwise partly sunny, high of 91. Friday night, 40% chance of thunder showers through the night, otherwise cloudy, low of 69. And Saturday, 50-50 chance of thunder showers from early afternoon through the rest of the day. Saturday's high, somewhere up around 86. 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It's cloudy and 89. Start with Parker McCollum.
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honey, I agree. So, how are you doing since you did what you done to me? Girl, don't lie, you know you cried.

0: Hey, it's Fitz, F-I-T with a Z from the Country Top 40 Countdown. And this weekend, come home with me. The people, the places, the memories, and those songs that could take you back in about 3 seconds. 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

0: 626, that's Ella Langley. Loving life again. Rod Country 5 on a Thursday for the ladies. I'm back loving life again. Rod Country 5 continues into the bottom of the hour. Tucker Wetmore's got new music down there. Dustin Lynch and Shelly Roll in their Chevrolet. Weather forecast in between. Tim McGraw, something like that. Rod Country 5 on a Thursday for the ladies continues. 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

0: And that kicks out the 6 Tennessee Valley Weather Center forecast for the rest of this evening. Looks like cloudy tonight, low 69, 20% chance of seeing thunder showers about this same time tomorrow. Partly sunny otherwise, high of 91. 40% chance of rain Friday night. Thunder showers could go into late night, low 69. 50-50 chance of rain Saturday with a high in the mid-80s. 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Radar's clear. Right now at Kicks 96, it's cloudy. It's 89 out there on Sam Phillips Street. Here's new Tucker Wetmore. Who told you that?
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Kicks 96 Rock Country at 5 on a Thursday for the ladies. On the way out the door after Cody Johnson's new one, Horseback, before I hand you off to John Shambi, who's filling in for Elena Smith with Kenny Chesney this week on Backstage Country. I'll have my parting shot, my final thoughts on the way out the door. It is Breast Cancer Awareness Month, and science has given breast cancer survivors something really interesting.

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4: He's a ranch hand in a pinch, man. 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
1: 1096, Cody Johnson and horseback. It is Rock Country 5 Thursday for the ladies. Wrapping up your workday Thursday. On my way out the door, before I hand you off to John Shami and Kenny Chesney, backstage country. My parting shot, my final thoughts at the end of the day. It's October 1st, the beginning of Breast Cancer Awareness Month. And I've had more than a few friends who have had this journey. Luckily, they are still with us. And science has now given breast cancer survivors something interesting. Apparently, bionic breasts are helping women live normal lives after cancer surgery. The Daily Mail reports that women are getting bionic breasts after cancer surgery. Bionic implant is small, battery-powered, has a sensor the size of a dime. It alleviates long-term pain, improves sensation for mastectomy patients. Bionic breast lead Stacy Lindau from the University of Chicago says, quote, women who have a mastectomy don't want to feel numb. They want some sensation in their breasts. They want to feel a hug, want pleasure in the bedroom, to know where their breast is in space. They want to feel the breast belongs to their body. And I guess, I don't know, maybe that comes out something like, I've heard of like phantom limb syndrome, where people who have lost an arm or leg have like phantom limb sensation. You're aware when you lose something. So, I mean, if this is something that can help them, maybe it's a good thing. Something to look into. That'll do it. I'm out. Good evening. God bless. Enjoy the rest of your Thursday night. We'll talk again tomorrow afternoon at 2:00.

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3: Fox News, I'm John Saucier. President Trump briefly speaking to reporters before jumping on Marine One today. He discussed the ongoing conflict with Iran.
4: Iran now has got 301% inflation. Their money is valueless. Their economy is gone. They have no military. They have no anti-aircraft shooters. They have very little going, and we control the strait.
3: The president says oil prices will drop once the conflict ends. This comes as a recent AP poll finds most voters believe President Trump to be responsible for high costs in the U.S., partially due to his handling of the Iran operation. On that note, the average gallon of gasoline in the United States up to $4.41 a gallon. U.S. Energy Secretary Chris Wright on Fox, he says those numbers will drop.
5: There's a very good chance we've hit peak prices, and we're going to see, I think we're almost surely going to see diesel prices decline. I think we're quite likely going to see meaningful declines in gasoline prices.
3: America's losing to Fox News.
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9: Hey, Backstage Country. John Chombi in for Elena. And this week's host is repping the great state of Tennessee. Kenny Chesney is here.
10: 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I'm excited to be here with y'all, sharing some great stories behind the music of my new album, Silver Sands Marina, including my latest hit, Carry On, and more.
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0: This is Backstage Country. I'm John Chompy, subbing for new mama Elena. And we're with our host for this week, Kenny Chesney. I'm a big fan Sunday morning. And one morning I'm watching it, and there you are. And it just blew me away. And there are some things about you I never knew, particularly your love for a specific author. Tell me about this connection with Ernest Hemingway.
1: Yeah, I've always loved his writing. He's one of my favorite authors. The first book I ever read of his was Old Man and the Sea. And what drew me to that was the relationship between the fisherman and the kid in the book. And it always reminded me a lot of my relationship with my grandfather. So when the first time I read that book, it was like I was reading about me and my grandfather. Completely different environment, but it was the same relationship. He loved the ocean, and he loved Italy, and he loved connection, and he was a little, like American kid says, I mean, he was a little messed up, but all right, you know? I mean, that's me, you know? I mean, he wasn't perfect, you know? I've always felt a connection, no question. And when we did CBS Sunday Morning, that was, we were able to go up there into his writing space and do the interview, you know, where he wrote a lot of books, and it feln't intrusive, though. I wasn't up there long. It just felt like, okay, I'm a big believer in spirits and all this kind of stuff, right? You know, so it felt like I was intruding.
0: And now you're an author.
1: Yes.
0: So what got you rolling on the book?
1: Well, at first, I didn't really think I had one in me, right? And I didn't know if I wanted to. I didn't know if it was going to be, if anybody would care, honestly. But the more I got into it, I actually was talked into doing it. It's crazy. You can say, hey, Kenny, you want to write a book? And I say, oh, yeah, that sounds like a good idea. And then you got to go do it. So, you know, so that consumed a couple years of my life. We started writing that book after the 2024 stadium tour. And so it took a year, you know, took all that time to write it. And it came out in November the next year, you know, so it took a while. So, but that's something I never thought I would do. But it was a lot like therapy in a way. It was therapy for me because I was able to just remember how all these stories and go down all these roads I'd been down, you know, and think about, you know, getting my first record deal on Capricorn and all the people that were involved in that. And then Joe Galante signing me and all that, everything that was with that, and how difficult it was for me to get my songs played early on. And the fact that nobody would take us on the road because we didn't have a hit. And all that was just part of the whole journey, you know. And I guess for advice a lot, you know, you got any advice on how to make it? I'm going, man, you just got to go do it. There is no making it. You just do it because you do it. And it was crazy to write that book, you know, to think about the journey that you've been on, you know, and just the whole scope of it. And to think about all that is crazy. And then be blessed enough to have the audience that you have and that they care that much about what you've done and how grateful they are that you had that journey. And then you be me and stand behind the microphone and see what that's grown into. This is unbelievable, really. I mean, it really is.
0: And just so the title is Heart, Life, Music. I want to make sure I get that in there so everybody knows what that is.
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The Backstage Breakout single is coming your way in just a few on Backstage Country. Ain't it?

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And coming up, the story behind It Just Got Weird on Backstage Country.

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1: Taking a look at your Kix 96 Tennessee Valley Weather Center forecast. Partly cloudy tonight, a low around 69. Partly sunny tomorrow with a 50% chance of a shower or thunderstorm in the afternoon, a high near 90. 40% chance of showers and thunderstorms tomorrow evening, otherwise mostly cloudy and a low around 67. A 50-50 shot at showers and thunderstorms on Saturday, a high near 83. 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
1: This is Backstage Country. Elena's out for a few weeks being a new mama. I'm John Shumby, substituting with our host this week, Kenny Chesney, and we're talking about a brand new album just released this past Friday, Silver Sands Marina. And there's a cut there, Kenny, featuring Megan Maroney called It Just Got Weird. Let's talk about that.
2: It Just Got Weird is a very unique song. I mean, and it's another one of those songs that I've had held back for a while, a lot like Carry On. I've had It Just Got Weird in this file of songs that I love, that I might record one day, if they fit with the other songs on the record. And when I was putting together Silver Sands Marina, I stumbled across It Just Got Weird. I've had that song in that file for at least 6 years. And I've always felt like it was a very intimate and unique song, because I've never heard a song about that specific moment. When you're in a relationship and everything up till then could be just fine. Everybody's having a great time. The relationship is going great. And the other person just says something in passing or does something that could be a really small thing, but all of a sudden, you and your brain and your soul knows that it just got weird. And you can't explain it, and there's no moving from it. There's no, it's just changed everything instantly. And I've never heard a song about that moment. And Jesse Joe Dillon really dove into the emotion of that moment. So after I recorded it and put my vocal on it, I realized it needed the female presence on that song. A lot like You and Tequila, when I had Grace Potter on there singing harmony, it needed to have both people in that emotion and on the song. And so I got Megan Maroney to come sing on it with me, and she was absolutely perfect for this song. It sounds like, when you listen to It Just Got Weird, it sounds like Megan was up all night when she sang this song, and it's just awesome. And I just love her, and she was perfect for It Just Got Weird.
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2: Fox News, I'm Tom Rigotti. President Trump makes his first stop in his midterm tour across the nation, campaigning in Texas for Senate candidate Ken Paxton, who's in a tight race with Democrat James Tallarico. The president speaking to workers at a Peterbilt truck facility in Denton.
3: What a group of people. I heard you make 200 trucks a day. 200.
2: Trump will later appear in Oklahoma. Lawyers for Lindsey Clancy attempted to have murder indictments charging her with killing her three children tossed.
4: The judge who presided over the case, William Sullivan, said no to that, with a ruling that said the evidence was sufficient for a jury to find beyond a reasonable doubt that Clancy committed the killings. He also said there was enough evidence to show Clancy was criminally responsible for her actions.
2: Fox's Jill Nadeau, a mistrial was declared last month due to a hung jury. Today's ruling paves the way for a retrial. 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
8: 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New Mama Elena is out for a few weeks, but we've got a brand new hour of Backstage Country with this week's host.
9: That's me, Kenny Chesney. It's been so much fun hosting and hanging out with everybody. Can't wait to get it going. A brand new hour of Backstage Country starts right now.
10: Gotta go.